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2: Reform UK leader Nigel Farage will address the party's conference in Birmingham today, promising to make Parliament sit 7 days a week to push through his agenda. But his speech risks being overshadowed by fresh allegations that the party accepted overseas funding for political polling. A genetically modified pig kidney helped a patient stay off dialysis for 9 months in a world first. Tim Andrews, who had end-stage kidney disease, received the organ in the US last year. Dr. Leonardo Riella specialises in transplantation sciences.
3: For patients with end-stage kidney disease, transplantation is the best treatment option. Unfortunately, we are in a crisis where there's a huge organ shortage. There's more than 100,000 patients on the waiting list, and we only do about 25,000 transplants a year.
2: And in the Scottish Premiership, Hearts bounced back in the second half to beat Hibernian 3-1. That's the latest from Radio News Hub. I'm Grace McIntosh.
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0: And here's your What's On guide with Newport City Radio. The Dolly Show was at the Riverfront on Saturday, the 5th of September. Kelly O'Brien and her band perfectly captured the voice and vibe of Dolly Parton, so enjoy an evening of the best of her songs as if she was in the room. 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Fight Milk is at Le Pub on Saturday, the 26th of September. Fight Milk is a London-based four-piece who specialise in shouty pop songs. They are being supported by Murder Club. The performance starts at 8pm with tickets priced at £10. That was your What's On guide with Newport City Radio. 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
2: Nigel Farage will address the Reform UK conference later as he faces further questions about his party's finances. Police are assessing allegations that Reform UK accepted an illegal political donation from a US company to pay for polling. A man has lived for 9 months without dialysis after receiving a genetically modified pig kidney in a world first. Tim Andrews, who had end-stage kidney disease, survived 271 days before receiving a human donor kidney. Dr. Leonardo Riella specialises in transplants.
3: And we truly feel that xenotransplantation can be an alternative for patients who don't have a living donor, where we could potentially bypass dialysis and get them to a transplant in a timely manner.
2: And the leader of the Green Party, Zach Polanski, is going to stand in the Holborn and St Pancras by-election. It's been triggered by Keir Starmer, who's stepping down as the area's MP. That's the latest from Radio News Hub. I'm Grace McIntosh.
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3: Reform UK leader Nigel Farage will address the party's conference in Birmingham today, promising to make Parliament sit 7 days a week to push through his agenda. But his speech risks being overshadowed by fresh allegations that the party accepted overseas funding for political polling. Reform denies any wrongdoing. A genetically modified pig kidney helped a patient stay off dialysis for 9 months in a world first. Dr. Leonardo Riella specialises in transplantation sciences.
4: For patients with end-stage kidney disease, transplantation is the best treatment option. Unfortunately, we are in a crisis period where there's a huge organ shortage. There's more than 100,000 patients on the waiting list. And we only do about 25,000 transplants a year.
3: And the last Brit has been knocked out of the US Open. Fran Jones was beaten in the second round by 14th seed Eva Majoli. That's the latest from Radio News Hub. I'm Grace McIntosh.
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0: And here's your What's On guide with Newport City Radio. The Darley Show was at the Riverfront on Saturday, the 5th of September. Kelly O'Brien and her band perfectly captured the voice and vibe of Dolly Parton, so enjoy an evening of the best of her songs as if she was in the room. 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Fight Milk is at Le Pub on Saturday, the 26th of September. Fight Milk is a London-based four-piece who specialise in shouty pop songs. They are being supported by Murder Club. The performance starts at 8pm with tickets priced at £10. That was your What's On guide with Newport City Radio. 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
2: Nigel Farage will address the Reform UK conference later as he faces further questions about his party's finances. Police are assessing allegations that Reform UK accepted an illegal political donation from a US company to pay for polling. A man has lived for 9 months without dialysis after receiving a genetically modified pig kidney in a world first. Tim Andrews, who had end-stage kidney disease, survived 271 days before receiving a human donor kidney. Dr. Leonardo Riella specializes in transplants.
3: And we truly feel that xenotransplantation can be an alternative for patients who don't have a living donor, where we could potentially bypass dialysis and get them to a transplant in a timely manner.
2: And the leader of the Green Party, Zach Polanski, is going to stand in the Holborn and St Pancras by-election. It's been triggered by Keir Starmer, who's stepping down as the area's MP. That's the latest from Radio News Hub. I'm Grace McIntosh.
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3: Nigel Farage will address the Reform UK conference later as he faces further questions about his party's finances. Police are assessing allegations that Reform UK accepted an illegal political donation from a US company to pay for polling. The supposed donors were actually undercover reporters. The party says it was the victim of a hoax and denies any wrongdoing. Argentinian President Javier Milei's once again laid claim to the Falkland Islands. Speaking in a national address, he said he'd introduce sanctions on any oil companies working in the area. A genetically modified pig kidney helped a patient stay off dialysis for 9 months in a world first. Tim Andrews, who had end-stage kidney disease, received the organ in the US last year. Dr. Leonardo Riella specializes in transplantation sciences.
4: For patients with end-stage kidney disease, transplantation is the best treatment option. Unfortunately, we are in a crisis period where there's a huge organ shortage.
3: And in Scottish Premiership, Hearts bounced back in the second half to close out a deserved 3-1 victory over 10-man Hibernian in the first Edinburgh Derby day of the season. From Radio News Hub, I'm Frankie Hersine.
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0: right, here's your What's On Guide with Newport City Radio. The Dolly Show was at the Riverfront on Saturday, the 5th of September. Kelly O'Brien and her band perfectly captured the voice and vibe of Dolly Parton, so enjoy an evening of the best of her songs as if she was in the room. Doors open at 7:30pm with tickets priced at £32. Fight Milk is at Le Pub on Saturday, the 26th of September. Fight Milk is a London-based four-piece who specialise in shouty pop songs. They are being supported by Murder Club. 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That was your What's On Guide with Newport City Radio. 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
2: Nigel Farage is to address the Reform UK conference later, likely to be overshadowed by further questions over his party's finances. Grace McIntosh has more.
3: Channel 4 News reported Reform UK took funding from a US firm for three polls it commissioned earlier this year, totalling over £32,000. But the donors were in fact undercover reporters. Foreign companies are not allowed to fund parties, including for studies and research. Now rival parties have reported them to the police. Reform UK have denied any wrongdoing.
2: The president of Argentina, Javier Milei, has once again reiterated the country's claim on the Falkland Islands. US President Donald Trump's also hinted he won't offer help to the UK in the event of a conflict. Several schools in Middlesbrough will close early today as the funeral for one of the young men killed in the head-on crash on the A66 takes place. The area is expected to face significant disruption for the funeral of Jacob Matasayak. And Clarkson's Farm presenter Jeremy Clarkson has said 11 sheep have been stolen from his Diddley Squat Farm. From Radio News Hub, I'm Frankie Hersey.
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Oh, we start the time. Hello. We're getting ready for the breakfast shake-up from 8 o'clock this morning. Friday first today is all about your first memory of school. It could be nursery, it could be playgroup, it could be senior school, anything you want, really. What are you thinking? What's your biggest memory? Make it happy, make it fun, make it silly. We love it like that. We're on Facebook, Instagram and TikTok. You can find us there. We put the reel up last night, so click and comment from there. And I'll give you the WhatsApp number in a minute. 7:39 Friday morning. Let's get you moving with Roman Taxis. Don't take a chance. Book in advance at romantaxis.co.uk. First of all, on the trains, no headline news for you this morning. Just a handful of naughty ones. Let's see what we got. Transport for Wales, Cardiff Central, 7:40 nay 7:49. Cross Country, Cardiff Central, 7:45 nay 7:47. Very naughty one, a cancellation, Nottingham, Cross Country, at 7:59. Transport for Wales, Cardiff Central, 8:01. Sound very posh there. Now 8:09. Another cancellation, Great Western, Carmarthen, 8:27. And then you're good to go on the trains then until 12 minutes past 9 this morning. On the roads, no issues being reported by Newport Bus on X. The A48M and the A449 is clear, but what about the M4? Could we have free-flowing Friday? Is it about to happen? Let's have a little look. We're on the traffic camera, so you don't need to be scanning from the England-Wales border into Newport, then to Corriton and Cardiff, crossing over and heading right back up the other side. And the M4 is looking great. We have got free-flowing Friday. Shopping trips, festivals, or a big family day, go the distance with Roman Taxis. And as always, if you spot a problem that I don't know about, message me for free on WhatsApp. The number I promised you is 079 6710 9958.

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0: This morning on the Breakfast Shake-Up, it's all about Friday first. Today, your first memory of school, college, nursery, anything you can remember, anything fun, silly, daft, we love it. The WhatsApp number is 07967109958. And of course, we're on Facebook, Instagram and TikTok.
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3: Reform UK have denied wrongdoing over claims they breached donation rules. Grace McIntosh has more.
4: Channel 4 reported last night that Reform UK took funding from a US-based firm for three polls it commissioned earlier this year. But the purported donors were in fact undercover reporters posing as an American financier and his son. Rival parties have now reported Reform to the police, as taking payment from foreign companies is against the rules. The party have denied any wrongdoing.
3: Argentinian President Javier Milei's once again laid claim to the Falkland Islands. He said he'd introduce sanctions on any oil companies working in the area. The MP, now fronting the assisted dying bill in England and Wales, says she's confident it will pass the upcoming vote. Andy Burnham says he won't vote on the matter so as to not influence the debate. And national five-pass rates in Scotland should be a real cause for concern. That's the word from a former head teacher, with data showing fewer than 40% of pupils achieved an A to C pass in English and Maths. From Radio News Hub, I'm Frankie Hersein.
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0: 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Clegg clearing this morning, leaving a dry afternoon with sunny spells. Breezy again though, with a high of 21 and a low of 9. 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

0: No, come your fashion, but that's how you begin the breakfast shake-up on Friday, the 4th of September, 2026. Calvin Harris and the Disciples, How Deep Is Your Love, and Ian Van Dahl, Castles in the Sky. If that doesn't give you the Friday feels, I don't know what will. Good morning. How you doing? You all right? It's Lamsey with you until 11 o'clock. Going to catch you with Amber in a second. EJ making his way into the studio to celebrate another weekend in Newport. Of course, it's not just a normal weekend this weekend. It's Pride in the Port weekend. Very exciting. Got lots of information about that today for you. We're just making the final checks to make sure we have a brilliant, brilliant time tomorrow. And it looks like the weather's going to be better as well. After 10 o'clock today, we have got big news versus good news. The Dark Lord is on the week off, so Amber's going to stay on. Two music selectors for you, the Friday Five, and of course, you can choose the song that we end not only today's show with, but the whole week of the Breakfast Shake-Up. Even though technically we've only been back since Wednesday, but you know, I've kind of been here-ish. That's then, this is now. We're keeping it local. We're just outside the Kingsway Centre in Newport this morning. It's looking a bit grim. Weather-wise, of course. And we're keeping it live at 10 past 8. So you know what's going to happen. It is just good song after good song on Newport City Radio. Got some great ones to play you. We're not going too full on yet. I know the breakfast show started off quite lively, but you know, we're building up to that 10 o'clock moment with EJ. Two songs from local musicians at the end of this hour and the next hour. In fact, they're all musicians playing on our stage at Friars Walk at tomorrow's Pride in the Port. Go a little mini festival before the major festival, if you know what I mean. Izzy was poorly on Wednesday, so it gives us another chance to catch up with the songs that you love the most. The White Hart Chart is going to pay a visit to Friday morning's Breakfast Shake-Up, so we're going to do that about 9.30. 8.33 this morning, big news! All the stuff that you need to know ahead of Pride in the Port weekend. Add to that as well, the Wreck of the Week from Zempa. Jamie's going to introduce his own track. And on top of that, we're keeping you moving this morning. We have got Free Flowing Friday. Everything's looking good. Wow, you know, a couple of naughty trains. Aside from that, pretty good. No issues from Newport Bus on X, 848M, 8449 clear, and even the M4 is behaving itself. But anything can change in the next 109 minutes. So we're all over it for you, okay? And this is the important bit. This is where you come into things. Friday First is back for a brand new season, and today, your first memory of school. It could be nursery, it could be playgroup. I think mine was playgroup. It could be high school. Just make them daft, make them silly, make them fun. Amber, you might have to edit some of them today. I saw one, I thought, oh, that's not very happy.
1: Yeah.
0: We might roll with it. We'll see what we got. So what you got first?
1: So I've got Vicky, who was saying it was in nursery school and being told to go to sleep. However, there was no beds or pillows. It was literally just laying on the floor on a rubber mat. And apparently it was a very odd experience.
0: Yeah, yeah, very strange. That's not happy. But it's true and accurate, yeah. So we love it. Got another one for me?
1: Yes, I've also got Abu Jack, who said it was in high school, him and his mate using a plastic bottle as a football because they didn't have an actual football.
0: That must have been a really, really poor school. Or perhaps they hadn't actually opened the school at that point. Perhaps it was like 7 o'clock in the morning. They just thought, we need a game of footy before we start.
1: We just need something to do.
0: I can see Jack doing that. That's brilliant. Thanks, Amber. Send them in this morning. You know where we are. We're on Facebook, Instagram and TikTok. We did the reel last night. So feel free to click and comment from there. The number you need on WhatsApp this morning is 07967109958. Your Friday First, I'll bet your first school memory.
2: Still to come.
0: While you're doing that, let's get these on for you this morning. Can you name the musicians and bands that got these songs inside the UK Top 40? From the album New Eyes, this song got to number one in 2014 from that album. Two of them on this one, so two Lamsey points available. Who are they? Another two on this one as well. Love to tell you the name of the album, but it's got his name in it, so I won't be doing that. From it though, we got to number six in 2009, and it's called Kiss Me Through the Phone. Who are they? And it's a top indie band on Indie Show. I was going to say Indie Show Day, but that's on a Wednesday. Yeah, so we're going to get this on for you next. It's Snow Patrol and Shut Your Eyes.
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0: on the way, going to play you the record of the week from Semper. Jamie's going to introduce his own track, so make sure you stick around for that one. On top of that as well, we'll give you some clues as to what's on big news at 8:33. Right now, you doing this. It is Friday first, your first score memory. Amber, what have you got?
1: So we've got Hev, who has literally just said the word leaving with a full stop.
0: Yeah, because, you know, I'm just mentioning his name. Not everybody has a really, really cool experience in school, yeah, does it? So no. I understand that. I get it. Okay, let's do this. Keeping you moving on a Friday morning with Roman Taxis. Don't take a chance. Book in advance on 400071. On the trains, no major issues today, about just four bad boys. Let's list those for you. Great Western, Carmarthen, 8:27 has been cancelled. That's very naughty. Transport for Wales, Cardiff Central, 8:44, and they're going to be with you at 8:48. Great Western, Cardiff Central, 8:55, now 9:01. And then you're good to go on the trains then until 9:59 this morning. On the roads, no issues being reported by Newport Bus on X. 8:48 AM is looking great, as is the A449. Have we got the matching set? Is it still free-flowing Friday? Let's have a look. We're on the cameras at the M4, having a quick look for you right now. M4 looking busier, but it's still moving freely. Starting to get a bit backed up by High Cross, so we'll keep an eye on that for you. But I can confirm it still is free-flowing Friday. That's great news. Setting the standard, winners of Best Transport at the Best of Welsh Business Awards. That's Roman Taxis. And if you spot a problem that I don't know about, message me for free on WhatsApp. The number is 07967 10 99 58.

0: Clean Bandit featuring Jess Glynn, Rather Be. Soulja Boy and Sammy together on Kiss Me Through the Phone and Snow Patrol and Shut Your Eyes. Proving that it's just good song after good song on Newport City Radio. We're just a little way under big news this morning, just around 8.30 to 8.33, and this is what you can expect. Newport City Centre businesses looking to get involved within the Food Festival got a big message for you. There's an after party for Pride in the Port, another one to add to the list. We'll tell you more about that. And who exactly have we got in the 4 o'clock slot on our stage at the community stage of Pride in the Port? Going to tell you in big news in just over 3 minutes. Right now, time for the Record of the Week. Jamie and Zempa have been brilliant, so we're going to get these guys on and introduce their own record.
1: Oh yeah, it's Jamie from Zempa. Thank you very much for making me your Record of the Week. My track, Sweetest Escape, is about those little comfy nights in and not wanting to let go of your significant other. You can find it on all streaming platforms, Deezer, Amazon, Spotify, iTunes, the lot. We are also on social media, Instagram, TikTok, Facebook, YouTube. Love, bye.

0: absolutely brilliant. It has been the record of the week this week, Zempa, Sweetest Escape. I called it Sweetest Thing of the Day on social. Apologies, Jamie and the guys. I put it right, though. We'll have a brand new record of the week for you tomorrow on Pure Local. It's the best of Pure Local tomorrow. I'm going to make sure the record of the week is in there. Whatever it is, we'll pick it up and run with it, and it'll be on the breakfast shake-up every single day next week. Okay, let's do this. Broadcasting live right here from the heart of our city centre in digital stereo. Right now, this is the Breakfast Shake-Up on Newport City Radio. First up, it's a long one, so bear with me on this one, okay? Lots of information for you. So as you may know, Newport Food Festival is on Saturday the 3rd of October, and if you run a business in Newport City Centre, this one is for you, as the deadline is coming soon. So you've got a chance to play a real part in this event. Hospitality businesses can set up sampling stations and offer festival specials outside their units. And you can run competitions and giveaways as well. On top of that, there's a free food festival toolkit available to city centre businesses, packed with ready-prepared social media posts, discount templates, window vinyls, posters and counter cards, all on behalf of Newport Ney, Newport Ney Bid. And Newport Ney will be running a family-friendly interactive trail across the city centre on the Newport Ney app. I told you it was a lot of information, didn't I? QR codes to win prizes, including food hampers and Newport Ney gift cards. Yes. If you want to get your business involved, download and complete the expression of interest form and return it to vanessa.archer@newport.gov.uk. 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And the deadline is today. There you go, just double checking. You can also head to the Newport Ney website to find out even more information. Newport Food Festival and local traders together on Saturday the 3rd of October. Make sure you get yourself involved. Next up on Big News on Pride in the Port weekend. The party does not stop when Pride ends tomorrow. Pride in the Port to keeping it going, a chapter on High Street in Newport with a Club Lucid takeover until 2 a.m. Boyfriend will be bringing pop, house, techno, hyperpop and club sounds all night long. Free entry, 18 plus, from 9:30 p.m. until 2 a.m. And that's at Chapter on 19 High Street. Don't forget, lots of other venues doing great things that we spoke about over the last couple of weeks, so make sure you check out the full programme. And finally, on Pride on the Port weekend, one from us. One to look out for on the community stage run by Newport City Radio. I like them, I've heard of them. Top pop star Dearest takes to the stage at 4:15, an alternative pop solo artist delivering soul-touching storytelling that blends pop, country, rock, folk and something genuinely special to the mix. This year, Dearest has been out on the road in support of her debut album, playing lots of different venues, and that album has been longlisted for the Welsh Music Prize. And we've got her. She's going to be on our stage around 4 o'clock, 4:15 tomorrow. Very excited. We'll be on stage from midday. We're going to be in Friars Walk next to Coffee One. You can't miss us. We're going to be very loud with some brilliant music. So make sure you head out and say hello to us. We've got Minus with us as well, doing some of the hosting alongside Newport City Radio presenters, including me and you. We're going to be there, aren't we?
1: Yeah.
0: Yeah.
1: All day.
0: All day. Well, all afternoon. We've got kind of an easy shift on this one, haven't we?
1: Well, I'm going to be doing Pure Pride live in the morning. So
0: oh,
1: I'm
0: yeah, you've
1: be there
0: got a long
1: every
0: day.
1: Every single hour.
0: Yeah, it's a really good day, isn't it? So we've got Pure Pride live tomorrow morning at 8 o'clock.
1: Yes.
0: Then Philip's going to stay on with Pamela and do Curtain Call. And it's Pride Goes to the Musicals as well. So that's going to be very exciting. And then we switch over to the community stage from midday. It's a very packed day. Don't feel sorry for yourself. I've got to be up about 7 o'clock tomorrow morning, and I'm doing Atlantica tomorrow night, which I haven't done for ages. I haven't done it since New Year's Eve. So I'm going to be wrapping up about midnight. So there you go. It's all for a good cause, though. It's all for the right thing, so I love it. Back to you on this one then. Friday first. What is your first memory of school? Amber, what have you got?
1: So our Pamela is saying it was to find a partner and then frantic eye contact trying to actually find a partner. And then also the teacher wheeling in like the big TV on like the like
0: yeah, it was on wheels.
1: Thing. Yeah. I'm too young to remember that.
0: No, it was a TV on wheels. It was very weird. They showed you lots of kind of kiddies TV shows. I think it's when the teachers got bored. I think that's what happened. I love it. Keep them coming this morning. 079 6710 9958 is the number on WhatsApp. Of course, we're on Facebook, Instagram and TikTok. We popped the reel up there last night, so feel free to click and comment from there. Friday first this morning, your first ever school memory. Could be from anywhere, really.
2: Still to come.
0: Playgroup, nursery, primary school, high school, you go for it. Even uni, we'll talk about Liz's later. All right, let's give away some Lamsey points this Friday morning. Can you name the musicians behind these songs? This got released in the year 2000 from the album The Hour of the Wildebeest. I love that title. Who are they? Pure reggae classic came out in 2009. This is going to be quite tough, I think, but can you name him? And two of them on this one, from the album Brighter Days. This song got to number six in 2017. Can you name both artists on this track? I'll play them in full and confirm who they are next. On Friday morning's new season, Newport City Radio, Breakfast Shake Up.
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0: On the way, two songs from two local musicians. Both musicians grace in our community stage at Pride in the Port tomorrow. Getting very exciting. Kind of like a little mini festival on your radio before the big festival on the stage. On this one this morning, we've got Friday First, your first memory of school, college, nursery, playgroup. Amber, check this one out. This is from Liz. So she's saying, day one of Freshers Week, she signed up to the LGB Society. And she's doing it every year when she's in Swansea as well. So that's pretty good news.
1: That's pretty good.
0: Very timely on this weekend. And she's saying, being an usher on the beer race near the beginning meant that I got to see everyone and be part of it. Had free tickets to the event after. And became really good friends with the organisers. And one became a bus driver and student union president. There you go. Loving the info. What have you got?
1: So I've got our cookie. He is saying it was staring at blackboards for 6 hours on end.
0: Yeah, it's very weird, blackboards. Yeah, very messy as well.
1: Yeah.
0: Like it. Keep them coming this morning. 07967109958. Facebook, Instagram and TikTok. Now let's do this. Let's keep you moving. 847 with Roman Taxis. Don't take a chance. Book in advance on their brand new app. On the trains, no major issues today, just three bad boys for you at the moment. Great Western, London Panton, you'll be expecting that at 8.51, it'll be with you at 8.55. Great Western, Cardiff Central, 8.55, now 9.06. And in fact, that's your lot. We're good to go until 12 minutes past 10. We'll keep an eye on it though, okay? On the roads, no issues being reported by Newport Bus on X, 8.48M and the A449 clear. But what about the M4? Could it be free-flowing Friday? Not flea-throwing Friday. That's a different thing altogether. Kind of Olympic sport, that one. Let's have a quick look at the traffic cameras. Yeah, M4's looking great. It's a lot better than it was about 20 minutes ago. So that's really good news. It is free-flowing Friday. Tap, book, go. Get the Roman Taxis app on Apple or Google Store today. And if you spot a problem that I don't know about, here's that number again on WhatsApp. It is 07967109958.

0: on Newport City Radio. Time to get on some local tracks. You know, they're all playing our stage in Friars Walk for Pride in the Port tomorrow. Let's see who we've got.
1: Still to come.
0: Gonna get Lissa C on for you. What do we know about Lissa?
2: So she is an aspiring vocalist from Wales and quickly making a name for herself in the music industry and a standout participant of Talent Search UK.
0: And we only saw her last week at Colour Dash as well, so that's a quick return for Lissa. You're going to love what she does. She's going to sound amazing on that stage tomorrow afternoon. Also going to get a little bit of Delicious Dion for you. Very familiar to Newport City Radio listeners, but just in case you don't know anything about him, what do we know about him?
2: He describes himself as a singer-songwriter, fitness nerd, and live-looping independent artist who also shares his story from street corners and stages, because he does quite a lot of busking. I've seen him a lot.
0: Love it. Brilliant. That is the best description of Delicious D I've ever heard from the great man himself. He'll be starting things off from midday on the community stage at tomorrow's Pride in the Port. We're going to be there as well. Very excited. They're on next on Friday mornings. New season, Newport City Radio, Breakfast Shake Up.
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0: two songs, two local musicians. They could be gracing the stage in John Frost Square for you tomorrow as Pride in the Port at the community stage. Very, very excited. Make sure you get down there. Next up, more of you doing your first memories of school, college, university, anything you like, really.
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3: Two Reform UK officials have stepped down after allegations the party breached political donation rules. They've now launched an investigation. Grace McIntosh has more.
4: Channel 4 News reported Reform UK took funding from a US firm for three polls it commissioned earlier this year, but the donors were in fact undercover reporters. Foreign companies are not allowed to fund parties, including for studies and research. Now rival parties have reported them to the police. Reform UK have denied any wrongdoing.
3: The president of Argentina, Javier Milei, has once again reiterated the country's claim on the Falkland Islands. He's announced plans for a new naval base in the south of Argentina. Several schools in Middlesbrough will close earlier today as the funeral for one of the young men killed in the head-on crash on the A66 takes place. The area is expected to face significant disruption. And the Environment Secretary is warning us to store supplies in case of extreme weather events. Unprecedented El Nino event means we're likely to experience wetter and stormier conditions in the autumn and winter. From Radio News Hub, I'm Frankie Hess.
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0: Let's take a look at what's up with our friends at Newport City Council. Claire clearing this morning, leaving a dry afternoon. It's going to be breezy again with a high of 21 and a low of 9. 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

0: Nick, come your fashion, but that's how you continue the breakfast shake-up on Friday, the 4th of September, 2026. Matt Ronson, Bruno Mars, Uptown Funk, and probably my favourite M People song, How Can I Love You More? Good morning. How you doing? You all right? It's Lamsey with you until 11 o'clock. Amber's already on the show. EJ's making his way in. Don't forget, it's not the weekend in Newport. It's not the Pride in the Port weekend in Newport until DJ EJ speaks on the radio. That'll be about 10 past 10. From 10 o'clock, two music selectors, one from Newport City Radio, one from DJ EJ himself. Our top quiz at 10:30 is big news versus fake news. Can Amber and EJ tell the difference? We're about to find out. Happy Friday 5 for you, and you can choose the song that we end the show with, not only today, but this week. Make it a good one, especially with the weekend that we got ahead planned. The weekend anthem, need you to know your name, where you are, and what song you want, and send it in on WhatsApp. I'll give you the number in just a couple of seconds' time. That's then, this is now. We're keeping it local. We're just outside the Kingsway Centre in Newport this morning, and we're keeping it live at 12 minutes past nine. So you know what's going to happen. It is just good song after good song on Newport City Radio. Got some great stuff lined up for you. We already know that Delicious D and Lissa C are playing the community stage of Pride in the Port. We played two of their tracks. Got another two songs from another two musicians playing Pride in the Port for us tomorrow afternoon. Very exciting. And 9:30 this morning, because Izzy was away this week, we've got another edition of the White Hart Chart, which is good timing because we normally do it on a Monday and we weren't here this Monday because it was bank holiday. So we're playing catch-up, the three biggest songs according to you. And of course, we're keeping you moving this morning with Roman Taxi. So far, on the trains, a handful of naughty ones, nothing too bad. On the roads, no issues being reported by Newport Bus on X. A48M, great. A449, clear. Even the M4 is behaving itself, so we've got free flowing Friday in full effect. It's what we need to know. And then back to you on this one as well. Friday first, your first memory of school, college, anything really, anything educational. Amber, what have you got?
1: So I've got Sarah, who is saying it was standing at the classroom door on the first morning, absolutely refusing to go in.
0: I love that. It's really funny because Sarah's now a school teacher, so yeah. She's gone from that slow start right off to a big one. Yeah. I like it. Morning, Sarah. What else you got there?
1: I've also got Dan, who was saying specifically remembering the smell.
0: Gotta get it right. Morning, Danny boy. There you go. He likes it when I do that. I don't think he does, but I'm doing it anyway. Morning, Dan. So what have you got from Dan?
1: But yeah, the smell of the school and the classroom.
0: Okay, that's very distinctive. Do you think that's a good or a bad thing?
1: Depends.
0: I know, on the smell, I guess, isn't it?
1: Yeah.
0: I remember the smell of soap.
1: Yeah.
0: Did you have that in school? We had these white bars in my era.
1: Oh, we had like pump dispensers.
0: Oh, God, very modern. There you go, and like it. No, this soap was horrible. It's terrible stuff. But the good thing is, right, it used to last the whole term.
1: Yeah.
0: The whole school term, like the whole lot.
1: Oh, God.
0: You put it in September, it was still there in about July time. What are you saying this morning? It'd be great to hear from you. Your Friday first today is all about your first memories of education. It could be nursery, primary school, secondary school, you know, what you're saying. Facebook, Instagram and TikTok is where you go to post it, and I'll give you the WhatsApp number in a sec.
2: Still to come.
0: The number on WhatsApp is 07967109958. Going to get these on for you. Brian's favourite part of the show is where I give away Lamsey points just for fun. Can you name the musicians that got these songs inside the UK Top 40? This got to number three in 2006. Top indie band, who are they? I give you a clue, it's not Coldplay. Two of them on this one from the album T.I.N.A. Gotta get it right. This got to number three in 2014. Track's called Dangerous Love. Who's on this one? Two Lamsey points for two musicians. Does it get any better than this morning from the album Deliverance? This track from it got to number one in 1994, just as I started uni. There's a memory. Who are they? It's quite tough, but if you know, you know, I guess. We'll play them in full and confirm who they are next on Friday morning's new season, Newport City Radio Breakfast Shake-Up.
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0: On the way, the three big songs according to you. It's the White Hat Chat paying a visit to Friday morning this week. You've been clicking on the White Hat on the website. We've got the three biggest tunes on the way, 9:30. Right now, you doing this. You are telling us your memories of education, school. What you got for us, Amber?
1: So I've got Ella, who's in primary school. And the first thing she remembers is the story corner with a massive rug, beanbags, and lots of books.
0: I remember, so there'd been a story corner in my school. I'm sure it had a mat that was a playing mat for cow toys as well.
1: Oh, I remember those mats. Yeah.
0: Lovely. What else you got there?
1: I've also got Tom, who was saying it was the BBC Micro in the corner. And I think that's like a computer.
0: It was one of the original computers, yeah.
1: Okay.
0: Yeah, but very, very original. Back from my day. Nice one, Tom. Keep them coming. So we'll give you the WhatsApp number in a second. We're on Facebook, Instagram and TikTok. Let's keep you moving on a Friday morning with Roman Taxis at 9:25. Don't take a chance. Book in advance at romantaxis.co.uk. On the trains, no major issues today, babe. Just a handful of naughty ones. Transport for Wales, Chapman Spa, 9:24. Should be pulling up kind of about, Great Western, Swansea, 9:24. Going to be with you, 9:25. That's on its way too. Great Western, Cardiff Central, 9:32. Now 9:33. That's not very naughty, is it? And then you're good to go on the trains then until 10:59 this morning. On the roads, no issues being reported by Newport Bus on X. 8:48 AM, looking great, as is the A449. Can we have a clean sweep? Is it free-flowing Friday? Let's have a look. Scanning the camera so you don't need to. M4 is looking great both ways, no issues to tell you about. Clean cars, professional drivers and fair fares. That's Roman Taxis. And as always, if you spot a problem that I don't know about, message me for free on WhatsApp. The number is 07967 10 99 58.

Keen Is Anyone, Diffuse, ODG, Sean Paul, Dangerous Love, and before that, Baby D, of course, and Let Me Be Your Fantasy, proving it is just good song after good song on Newport City Radio. How do we know? Because on the website we've got the White Hat, and you've been clicking on it all the way through the last couple of weeks, and here is your top three this Friday morning on the White Hat chart. Three of the biggest songs, kicking off with this one, Nightcrawlers, John Reed, Push the Feeling On.

0: The three biggest songs according to you on Newport City Radio the last couple of weeks: Aaliyah, Try Again, Kungs versus Cooking on Three Burners, This Girl, and Nightcrawlers and John Reed, Push the Feeling On. Yes. We've reset the White Hart, so it's all good to go from 10 o'clock. Newport City Radio will have a music selector for you, and DJ's got three songs as well, all to come.
1: Still to come.
0: Okay, as we get ready for that moment, let's get these on for you and give away some Lamsey points just for fun. Can you name the band that took this Savage Garden classic and gave it a rework in 2006 and 2007? Well, it got to number four. Who are they? Fairly easy, this one. You have to know your dance music. It's an absolutely epic dance anthem from the album Some Things. This track from it, called Alone, got to number seven in 2002. Who are they? And this will keep Curtis happy. He loves his this band. He's about to give it away then. Got released in 2022. Who are they? Just let you know, Curtis back on the Breakfast Shake-Up on Monday. And he's starting his brand new show in the morning on a Tuesday. I know, right? Straight after the Breakfast Show at 11 o'clock. Very exciting. The new season of the Breakfast Shake-Up.
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3: G'day, thanks for calling Sipping Tinnies. We can't answer the phone right now as we're too busy serving tinnies and cocktails. But if you fancy joining us for a tinny or two, Sipping Tinnies is open Friday, Saturday and Sunday at the top of Newport High Street. And we host a banging karaoke night every Saturday. But you must drink responsibly whilst you're here. Be drink aware, that's Sipping Tinnies' motto. Leave a message after the tone.
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0: Steve's just messaging saying he's loving that one. Well, that's what I'm reading it as anyway. Because I can't tell you who's singing it yet, because we're on the quiz, aren't we? Amber, what we got? Friday first, your first memory of any sort of education. What we got?
1: So I've got Kelly, who was saying it was watching her mum walk away through the classroom window and then not being, not understanding why she couldn't have the dog with her while in school.
0: Oh, no. What else you got? Another one?
1: I've also got Ryan, who was saying it was being told to sit still. And apparently that was the first time he remembers being told to actually sit still.
0: Oh, yeah, not good. I like it. Keep them coming this morning. Okay, let's do this. We're keeping you moving on a Friday morning with Roman Taxis. Don't take a chance. Book in advance on 400-071. Okay, on the trains, no major issues today, Bet, and you're not going to believe this. We've only been back a couple of days on the new season, and we've sorted all the trains out for you. I'd love to take responsibility for that, but I can't. No naughty trains, no bad boys whatsoever, which is really great news this morning. Add to that, no issues being reported by Newport Bus on X, A48M and the A449 clear. Is it the clean sweep? Let's have a look at the M4 traffic camera so you don't need to. Yep, M4 is looking great. We have got free flowing Friday. Brilliant. Just what we needed. If you spot a problem that I don't know about, message me for free on WhatsApp. And don't forget, join the Legion, become a driver with Roman Taxis. Jobs are available now, and the number is 07967 10 99 58.

0: Gada, Truly Madly Deeply. Lasgo, as correctly identified by Steve, that track called Alone. And Bad Boy Chiller Grew, and Always Be My Baby Boy. Okay, time to get two songs on from musicians gracing our stage in Friars Wharf tomorrow for Pride in the Port 2026. Let's see what we got.
1: Still to come.
0: Headlining for us around 4 o'clock in the afternoon will be the amazing Dearest. What do we know about them?
2: So she is a musician, live streamer, storyteller, and as she describes herself, a genre hopper. And her debut album, Dearest, is out now.
0: Brilliant stuff. You'll be able to hear tracks on that album on our stages. We're going to play Made for Magic. Very pleased to say our mate Frankie Weston is going to be there as well. What do we know about Frankie?
2: She is an award-winning singer-songwriter from South Wales, and her new album, This Is Motion, is out now.
0: Okay, and this is the title track, This Is Motion, from that album. Thanks, Amber. Two songs next from Peapot on our stage tomorrow for Pride in the Port. We are so excited.
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0: imagine this. It's 4 o'clock in the afternoon. It's Saturday. It's Pride in the Port. And Dearest walks onto stage and does this track for you. It's going to sound electric. Likewise, Frankie Wesson has got a wealth of material and brilliant songs to play you as well. We are very, very fortunate and very excited. And we're going to be there in John Frost Square, Friars Walk, from midday with the Big Sound System. Pride in the Port 2026 coming at you. That's then. This is Nate, EJ, ushering in the Pride in the Port weekend. Amber's staying on all next on Friday morning's Breakfast Shake Up.
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2: Two Reform UK officials have stepped down after allegations the party breached political donation rules. The party have now launched their own investigation, Holly Hughes reports.
3: It's after allegations raised in a Channel 4 investigation that the party took donations from foreign financiers to pay for three polls. Now that's against parliamentary rules, and Labour and the Liberal Democrats have reported them to the police. The two who stepped down were James Orr, Reform UK's head of policy, and Dan Jukes, a very close aide to Nigel Farage. The party leader insists they've not broken any laws and denies any wrongdoing.
2: Argentinian President Javier Milei's once again laid claim to the Falkland Islands. His US counterpart Donald Trump's also hinted the US would not help the UK in any future conflict over the islands. National 5 pass rates in Scotland should be a real cause for concern. That's the word from a former head teacher, with data showing that fewer than 40% of pupils achieved an A to C pass in English and maths. And Clarkson's Farm presenter Jeremy Clarkson has said 11 sheep have been stolen from his Diddley Squat farm. From Radio News Hub, I'm Frankie Hess. Sign.
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0: Let's take a look at weather for our friends at Newport City Council. Clear clearing this morning, leaving a dry afternoon with sunny spells. It's going to be breezy again with a high of 21 and a low of 9. 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

0: Nakumi Fashion, but that's how you continue the Breakfast Shake-Up on Friday, the 4th of September, 2026. Avicii, Hey Brother, and the London Grammar arty remix of Hey Now. I love that tune. Good morning. How you doing? It's Lamsey with you until 11 o'clock. Amber's staying on today because we've given the Dark Lord a week off. And EJ's going to be ushering the weekend when we ask him the big question in a minute. We're giving it local. We're just outside the Kingsway Centre in Newport this morning, and we're giving it live at 12 minutes past 10. You know what's going to happen? It is just good song after good song on Newport City Radio. Two music selectors, one from Newport City Radio, three songs chosen also by DJ EJ and his music selector. So two of those on the way for you. 10:30 this morning, big news versus fake news. Can they tell the difference? We'll find out. The Friday Five on the way for you, and you can choose the song that ends the first week of the brand new season of The Breakfast Shake-Up. Make it a good one. Please know your name, where you are, and what song you want. And the number you need is 07967109958. That should keep us busy. And don't forget, it's no normal weekend in Newport. It is an extra special weekend in Newport. It is Pride in the Port and UK Pride coming together for a massive festival of fun. It is going to be brilliant. It starts on Newport City Radio, 8 o'clock with Pure Pride. It continues with Pamela and Philip doing a curtain call special. And then we move to John Frost Square, just next to Coffee One, for the community stage and some brilliant musical acts. And you're on open mic as well. Yeah, it's all going to go on. Very exciting. So let's launch the weekend with EJ and Amber. EJ, back in school, what was your first ever memory?
1: I don't think my microphone's on.
0: No, it's not. You're definitely there. I think your headphones might be. So keep talking away, mate. We got you.
1: I'm thinking my big day when I was in school, when school dinners wasn't... let's say the school dinner's canteen was closed.
0: Oh no.
1: And then we had to have a clipboard, put our names, what we want to have, and then the school have to buy the food.
0: Could you get McDonald's? Could you get pizza?
1: You can have pizza, McDonald's, pizza, kebab, chips, fish and chips. We had to order from the school, and they had to take their own money out of their own pockets.
0: I bet the next day was disappointing when you had to have normal school food again.
1: Yeah. And my good day when I was in remembering in school, certain people don't like rhubarb.
0: Yeah, we were talking about that off air, weren't we? Yeah, I like my rhubarb like properly cooked.
1: Yeah,
0: I like it, mate. Hold it there. Let's bring Amber. Amber, what are you saying?
2: I've got loads of like random memories from like my first year of primary school, but I remember like hiding under a table. For some reason, I don't remember why, but I just remember being under a table.
0: It's quite a cool thing to do. I like you just trying to make a fort. That's what I think you were doing.
2: Probably.
0: Yeah, really good. I remember, like, it was a weird thing. So there's a stick with a horse's head on it. Not a real horse. That would be horrible. But it was a material kind of cloth horse and had a wheel on the bottom of it. It was like a hobby horse thing. I thought, what is that? Fell in love straight away. So that was one of my first memories. I also remember the sandpit as well. I'm there thinking, that's very interesting, the sandpit. Luckily, it was covered over at night, so that was a good thing. EJ?
1: Not to forget, you had the monkey bars.
0: The monkey bars as well, yeah.
1: And you had the sandpit.
0: Yeah, just loads of stuff, wasn't it? And lots of toys.
1: Sometimes you were big giant Lego bricks.
0: Yeah, I love it, mate.
1: And okay. One more. And the reading corner.
0: Okay, and the reading corner as well. We spoke about that already. Love it, mate. Brilliant. Okay, let's do this then. So, EJ, go do your shout-out. Don't forget to get on the mic when you shout it.
1: I'm going to say good morning to Liz.
0: Morning to Liz.
3: Morning, Liz.
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3: Morning, Jamila.
1: I'm going to say good morning, Eugene.
3: Natasha. Tyra.
1: And the lovely.
0: Lovely, mate. Brilliant. That was a good one today. Don't forget, you can choose the song that ends the show today. It is called The Weekend Anthem. The number is 07967109958. We're on Facebook, Instagram, and TikTok as well. Need to know your name, where you are, what song you want, and you can have that played. Next up, you need to head to the website as well. We're keeping you busy. You need to go and find the White Hart. If you're having problems locating it, we'll help you next on Friday mornings, new season, Newport City Radio, Breakfast Shake Up.

0: 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And the only one by Newport City Radio today. Three songs on the way for you. You find The White Hat by The Pied Button next to this song, Blur, Country House. And there it is. And The White Hat, of course, is a...
1: Good heart.
0: It's a great heart. Let us know which songs you love the most. And as you found out this morning, we play the biggest songs every single week, usually on a Monday morning. So we got three songs on the way for you. Guess what we're doing there, guys? We're not saying yes, lambs anymore. We're just going to crack on with it. Should we do it? That confused you both, didn't it? Right, there we go. Let's get this on. Take you back to 1998 from the album You've Come a Long Way, Baby. It's Fatboy Slim, and this is the Rockefeller Skank. Is EJ skanking it to this one? What's Amber making of it? Maybe they prefer this. From the album It's All About the Stragglers. This got to number two from it in 1999. Craig David, Artful Dodger, Rewind. Open brackets, the Craig say Bogue Selector. Close brackets, gotta get it right. Or maybe you need this anthem in your life. Manic Street Preachers and the Love of Richard Nixon. Which one does EJ like? He gets a say on this one. What about Amber? What about me? You got the easy bit. Just click on the white hat when your favourite song plays in full next.
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4: G'day, thanks for calling Sipping Tinnies. We can't answer the phone right now as we're too busy serving tinnies and cocktails. But if you fancy joining us for a tinny or two, Sipping Tinnies is open Friday, Saturday and Sunday at the top of Newport High Street. And we host a banging karaoke night every Saturday. But you must drink responsibly whilst you're here. Be drink aware, that's Sipping Tinnies motto. Leave a message after the tone.
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wind. When the crowd say ball, selector. 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

0: It's the Music Selector Part 1 on a Friday morning. Fatboy Slim, Rockefeller, Skank. Before that one, Alpha Dodger, Craig David, Rewind. And the Manic Street Preachers, Love of Richard Nixon. EJ, what was your favourite?
1: This one.
0: Going that one, going Fatboy Slim and Rockefeller Skank. Amber, what did you like?
2: I'm going to go with Manic Street Preachers.
0: Do you know what? It's not a Manic Street Preachers song I know very, very well. But since we've been playing it on Newport City Radio, I really, really like it. Historically love Craig David, Alpha Dodger, and of course Fatboy Slim is just cool. But I'm going to go for Alpha Dodger Rewind. The White Heart is saying Manic Street Preachers and Love of Richard Nixon. There you go. Should we do the quiz? Should we get the quiz on?
1: Yeah.
0: Okay, here we go then. Broadcasting live right here from the heart of our city centre in digital stereo. Right now, this is the Breakfast Shake-Up on Newport City Radio. We've taken all our big news stories this week and turned it into a quiz. So you've got to decide, guys, is it big news or fake news? Have I twisted it somehow? Going to find out next. Five questions on the way. Because Amber's new at this, we're going to go with EJ first. Is that all right, mate?
1: Yeah.
0: Question one. Don't forget, guys, it's just for fun as well. The Gavo Newport Volunteer Awards takes place on Wednesday, the 15th of October. Is this big news or fake news?
1: EJ. I would say big news.
0: Saying big news straight there. What are you saying, Amber?
2: Fake news.
0: Big news?
2: Fake news.
0: Fake news. 1-0 to EJ. It's big news. Yep, so the Gavo Volunteer Awards will take place on Wednesday, the 15th of October. Congratulations again to all the nominees that we mentioned the other day on the Breakfast Shake-Up. Next up, question two to Amber. The Glow Dash at Tredegar Park is taking place on the 3rd of October. Needs participants to raise £100 to take part. Is this big news or fake news?
2: Fake news.
0: Fake news. EJ, what are you saying?
1: Big news.
0: It's 1-0, it's fake news. You can just enter for fun, for free. Yep, you can do that. EJ, question three to you. Women's skateboarding lessons are back at No Comply this coming Saturday. Equipment is supplied and no experience is needed. Is this big news or fake news?
1: Big news.
0: Big news. What are you saying, Amber?
2: Big news.
0: Both saying big news, right? You're both right. So you're on 2-0. Okay, Amber, question four. The Samaritans are doing a fundraiser at Le Pub on the 12th of December with the Darling Buds, Burning Ferns and Hair Dye. They're going to donate their performance fee to charity. Is this big news or fake news?
2: Big news.
0: Saying big news. What are you saying, EJ?
1: Fake news.
0: Fake news and big news. Amber's gone the lead. It's actually big news. Yeah, it's going to happen. We're very excited by it. Finally, question five to EJ. You're going to love this one, mate. The Mad Hatter's Tea Party is at St. Vincent's Shop Newport. Takes place on Tuesday, the 16th of September from 12 until 3:30. An entry costs a fiver. Is this big news or fake news?
1: Big news.
0: Big news. What are you saying, Amber?
2: Fake news.
0: It's 4-2 to Amber today. That is fake news because, again, it's all free to enter, isn't it? There you go, living. EJ, thank you for giving Amber a chance. That was very gentlemanly of you. I like it. Still to come on the Breakfast Shake-Up, EJ's got his three songs for you. And you can choose the song that wraps up the whole week just ahead of Pride in the Port weekend. Need to know your name, where you are and what song you want. And send that information on WhatsApp. The number is 079-67-109958. Do that one, and while you're there, head to the website as well, because the Music Selector's next. Can I-

0: time to head to the website for the final time this week. EJ's got three songs he selected for you. When I hear your voice, I need to find the white hat. It's by The Play, but next to this song, Marshmallow Church is here with me, and there it is. It's the white hat, and the white hat is
1: good heart.
0: Let us know which songs you love the most. EJ's got three for you. Should we do it? Yes, mate. Let's go.
2: Still to come.
0: What we got? What's this one?
1: Beanie Man.
0: Beanie Man, Who Am I is going to play. This got to number 10 in 1998. From the album Many Moods of Moses. I love that album title. How you feeling about this one? Or maybe you need this. Who's this,
1: Money
0: mate?
1: Love.
0: Money Love. It's a shame. Open brackets, my sister. Close brackets, because you've got to get it right, haven't you? Got to number 12 in 1990. How you feeling about this one this morning? Will it get you clicking on the white hat? Or maybe you need this. Who's this, mate?
1: Neo.
0: Bit of Neo. From the album Because of You. This is Because of You. Got to number 4 in 2007. They're all EJ's favourites. What's Amber thinking? She's got a poker face on. Not giving anything away. Me too. You got the easy bit. Click on the white hat on the website when you hear your favourite song. Play in full.
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2: Yes, Naya. Cool, Naya. Who am I? It's just the girl, them sugar. All right. Here, Anna.

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1: The music selector power 2 belonging to DJ EJ. What do we play, mate?
2: We play Beanie Man.
1: Who am I?
2: We're playing Money Love.
1: It's a shame. Oh, from brackets, my sister close brackets got to get it right.
2: And we're playing Neo.
1: And a little bit Because of You. All EJ's favourites. Amber, what are you saying?
3: I think I'm going to say Money Love.
1: Ah, like it. Okay. I really dislike this music selector because they're all really, really good, mate. You've picked three good ones for the first Friday back. But you know the rules, you have to pick one. So I'm going to go for Money Love as well. Takes me back right to the day. The White Hat is saying Beanie Man and Who Am I? There you go. Biggest thing in the next 7 days. EJ, what you got planned?
2: We're back. Me, Eve and Danny will be back for Metal Kettle on Thursday.
1: Yeah, I had a little rest week this week, didn't I? So it's back on your radio, 6 o'clock.

0: I need a pride anthem in my life. Shall we say good morning to Sinead? Morning, Sinead.
1: Well, what's up, Sinead?
0: She's saying, can you play Alex Party and Don't Give Me Your Life? Absolutely. It is officially the Pride in the Port weekend anthem.

call me old-fashioned, but that's how you wrap up the breakfast shake-up, not only for Friday the 4th of September 2026, but the whole week as well. It's been really nice being back on your radio. For Sinead in Killeen, making her way to Pride in the Port tomorrow, Alex Party, Don't Give Me Your Life. Big memories for me. Back in the day when the Cheeky Girls couldn't make it, so Alex Party turned up to Atlantica and did a set instead. It was brilliant. It was electric. Looking forward to being back with my Atlantica family on Saturday night as well. More about that now. Here's the bits that you missed from this week's Breakfast Shake-Up, and bearing in mind, we only began on Wednesday again. In 5, UK Pride 2026, Pride in the Port is coming tomorrow. It's a brilliant thing for the city, so whatever you're doing, make sure you come and enjoy every single second of it. Happy Pride, Newport. In 4, Wrong Answers Only, yes, they asked how to become a star pupil. The suggestions were spectacular, and of course, none of them would work in real life, but we love them anyway. In 3, You're in Control asked you to design a fairground, basically a theme park. The rides, the foods, the attractions, you didn't hold back. Some of the ideas were genuinely brilliant. In 2, Tuesday was all about the word something, and we played them on Wednesday morning's Breakfast Shake-Up. A brilliant theme and brilliant suggestions from you listening, amazing. And in 1 this week, we have to go back to UK Pride tomorrow, Pride in the Port. Not only the main event, outside the riverfront, our community stage in Friars Walk, can't wait to see you there from midday. Lots of brilliant stuff in the riverfront and all the bars and clubs. Obviously, Atlantica that I've mentioned.

0: Lucida chapter. Fire and Ice, Mojo's, The Lamb, everywhere is getting involved. It is going to be brilliant. We'll see you on stage tomorrow afternoon from midday. Minus is going to be there. And then all the stars from Newport City Radio and some brilliant artists. Delicious D kicking it off. Lester C is going to be there. Leah's going to be there. And then you're going to hear from Frankie Wesson and Dearest to wrap it all up tomorrow afternoon. Very exciting. That's your Friday 5 Den. Thanks to Zane for producing this week. And thanks for listening. If you've missed it, it's okay. You've not missed it. You go to the website. Oh, I've got to tell you what's on Newport City Radio. I forgot about that. 6 o'clock tonight. It's an evening of pure dance. Next up, it's just good song after good song. There you go. Right, try this again. If you've missed it, you've not missed it, you go to the website, newportcityradio.org, and you click on listen again or search for Breakfast Shake-Up. Happy Pride. Have a great weekend. We'll see you on stage, and I'll catch you back here on Monday morning at 8 a.m. Do not be late. Lamsey out.
1: 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The Darley Show was at the Riverfront on Saturday, the 5th of September. Kelly O'Brien and her band perfectly captured the voice and vibe of Dolly Parton, so enjoy an evening of the best of her songs as if she was in the room. Doors open at 7:30 p.m. with tickets priced at £32. Big Fear is at Le Pub on Wednesday, the 30th of September. 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Fight Milk is at Le Pub on Saturday, the 26th of September. Fight Milk is a London-based four-piece who specialise in shouty pop songs. 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That was your What's On Guide with Newport City Radio. 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
3: Nigel Farage says Reform UK have not broken any laws after two party officials stood down over allegations they'd breached political donation rules. Ollie Hughes has the details.
4: James Orr, the party's head of policy, and Dan Jukes, one of Nigel Farage's closest advisers, were both told to resign. It's after a Channel 4 investigation where reporters posed as an American donor and his son to fund three polls, something which is prohibited by parliamentary rules. Labour and the Lib Dems have both reported Reform UK to the police. Nigel Farage insists the party's not taken any dodgy money.
3: Foreign Secretary Ed Miliband says the UK will resolutely uphold the self-determination of the Falkland Islands. It's after Argentinian President Javier Milei reiterated his country's claim to them. Schools in Middlesbrough will close earlier today as the funeral for one of the young men killed in the head-on crash on the A66 takes place. The area is expected to face significant disruption. And Steve Irwin's children and his widow have paid tribute to their superhero conservationist 20 years after his death. From Radio News Hub, I'm Frankie Hersine.
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2: G'day, thanks for calling Sipping Tinnies. 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
4: Two Reform UK officials have stepped down after allegations the party breached political donation rules. The party have now launched their own investigation, Holly Hughes reports.
5: It's after allegations raised in a Channel 4 investigation that the party took donations from foreign financiers to pay for three polls. Now that's against parliamentary rules, and Labour and the Liberal Democrats have reported them to the police. The two who stepped down were James Orr, Reform UK's head of policy, and Dan Jukes, a very close aide to Nigel Farage.
4: The Jackdaw gas field off the coast of Aberdeen could be approved by the UK government as soon as this month, according to reports. The Guardian also says Energy Secretary Miatta van Bulle is likely to approve the Rosebank oil field in the coming months. Actor Richard O'Sullivan has died at the age of 82, surrounded by close family at Prinsworth House in West London. And some of the original Aardman puppets, including Wallace and Gromit, Shaun the Sheep and Morph, are to go on auction to celebrate Aardman's 50th anniversary. From Radio News Hub, I'm Ben Monsey.
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8: 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Rain will be developing with long spells of rain at time. Cloud breaking up to reveal sunny spells later in the day. High of 21 degrees. 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
2: G'day, thanks for calling Sipping Tinnies. 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

0: And here's your What's On Guide with Newport City Radio. Solve a long murder, she wrote. Paint Me a Murder is at the Riverfront on Thursday, the 1st of October. 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In Me are an alternative rock band from Essex, formed in 1996. 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That was your What's On Guide with Newport City Radio. 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
3: Two senior Reform UK officials have stepped down amid claims the party breached political donation rules. James Orr and Dan Jukes deny wrongdoing. Speaking to Nick Ferrari on LBC, party leader Nigel Farage addressed the allegations.
4: The party has broken no laws. The party has not taken any dodgy money or anything like that whatsoever. However, it is a clear case of entrapment.
3: The Electoral Commission is now considering the claims and is in contact with the police. Reform has also launched an investigation. Foreign Secretary Ed Miliband says the UK will resolutely uphold the self-determination of the Falkland Islands. It's after Argentinian President Javier Milei reiterated the country's claim to the islands. The Jackdaw gas project in the North Sea could receive the go-ahead from the UK government within weeks, according to reports. And the MP, now fronting the assisted dying bill in England and Wales, says she's confident it will pass an upcoming vote. Andy Burnham says he won't vote on the matter so as not to influence the debate. That's the latest from Radio News Hub. I'm Ben Monse.
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6: 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Rain will be developing with long spells of rain at time. Cloud breaking up to reveal sunny spells later in the day. High of 21 degrees. Bored? 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

0: New Jersey and 11 of the best female and non-binary artists. 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Halloween in concert is at the Riverfront on Friday, the 16th of October, with a live band and amazing stage effects. 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
3: Two senior Reform UK officials have stood down amid allegations the party breached political donation rules. Speaking to LBC's Nick Ferrari, party leader Nigel Farage denied any wrongdoing.
4: It didn't happen, so no laws have been broken. And yes, they were entrapped into saying what they said. But, you know, we're going to investigate it, but on the face of it, they said things that shouldn't have been said.
3: The Electoral Commission has contacted the Met Police and says it's considering all relevant information. Meanwhile, Reform UK says it's launched its own investigation. The president of Argentina, Javier Milei, has once again reiterated the country's claim on the Falkland Islands. US President Donald Trump's also hinted he won't offer help to the UK in the event of a conflict. A 24-year-old woman has been given a suspended prison sentence after her XL bully dog killed her 19-year-old cousin in Bristol last February. And some of the original Aardman puppets, including Wallace and Gromit, Shaun the Sheep and Morph, are to be put up for auction to celebrate Aardman's 50th anniversary. That's the latest from Radio News Hub. I'm Ben Monson.
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7: 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Rain will be developing with long spells of rain at time, cloud breaking up to reveal sunny spells later in the day, high of 21 degrees. 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

0: And here's your What's On guide with Newport City Radio. Your Mam is at Le Pub on Friday, the 23rd of October. Your Mam is a duo who blend punk attitude with Brazilian vibes. They are being supported by Pizza Tramp and Fronk. 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The Blue Tones is at the Corn Exchange on Sunday, the 25th of October. The Blue Tones are on tour to make the 30th anniversary of their classic debut album, Expecting to Fly. The performance starts at 7:30 p.m. with tickets priced at £27.50. 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
3: Two senior figures in Reform have stepped down following allegations the party may have broken political donation

0: Trades Union Congress is staging a protest outside the party's annual conference.
1: He's got a lot of explaining to do about where he's getting his money from, and I think we're entitled to a full police and electoral commission investigation into that.
0: That was the TUC Director of Equalities, Kudsi Batul. The Electoral Commission is examining the claims and is in contact with police, while Reform UK also investigate the matter. Foreign Secretary Ed Miliband says the UK will resolutely uphold the self-determination of the Falkland Islands. It's after Argentinian President Javier Milei reiterated the country's claim to the islands. A woman whose XL bully dog fatally attacked her teenage cousin has avoided immediate prison. 24-year-old Kelsey Reed was given an 18-week sentence, suspended for 18 months. And Steve Irwin's children and his widow have paid tribute to their superhero conservationist 20 years after his sudden death. That's the latest from Radio News Hub. I'm Ben Monsey.
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4: 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Rain will be developing with long spells of rain at time. Cloud breaking up to reveal sunny spells later in the day. High of 21 degrees. 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
2: G'day, thanks for calling Sipping Tinnies. We can't answer the phone right now as we're too busy serving tinnies and cocktails. But if you fancy joining us for a tinny or two, Sipping Tinnies is open Friday, Saturday and Sunday at the top of Newport High Street. And we host a banging karaoke night every Saturday. But you must drink responsibly whilst you're here. Be drink aware, that's Sipping Tinnies' motto. Leave a message after the tone.
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0: And here's your What's On guide with Newport City Radio. The Dolly Show was at the Riverfront on Saturday, the 5th of September. Kelly O'Brien and her band perfectly captured the voice and vibe of Dolly Parton, so enjoy an evening of the best of her songs as if she was in the room. 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Fight Milk is at Le Pub on Saturday, the 26th of September. Fight Milk is a London-based four-piece who specialise in shouty pop songs. They are being supported by Murder Club. 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That was your What's On guide with Newport City Radio. 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
2: Reform UK leader Nigel Farage has dismissed suggestions his party has previously taken disguised foreign donations.
3: We have not taken an illegal penny in funding. That is important. The loose pub talk, frankly, there was a bit of boasting, a bit of jack-o'-laddery going on there. They don't exist.
2: It comes after two senior party officials.

0: congratulated a community which brought a library back from the ashes after it was torched during riots. Camilla visited the Spello Community Hub and Library in Walton, Liverpool. That's the latest from Radio News Hub. I'm Tanita Sims.
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2: Let's take a look at this afternoon's weather, sponsored by our friends at Newport City Council. Rain will be developing with long spells of rain at time. Cloud breaking up to reveal sunny spells later in the day. High of 21 degrees. 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
2: G'day, thanks for calling Sipping Tinnies. 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
1: Have you noticed that the media are coming for us? Has anybody noticed that? They came for Nigel and they failed, and now they're coming for the rest of us. But we will not be defeated.
0: Next Rescue is in Nepal have pulled two workers alive from a tunnel.

0: self-determination of the Falkland Islands. This after the Argentinian president reiterated the country's claim to the islands. And tributes are being paid to actor Richard O'Sullivan after his death aged 82. He passed away peacefully, surrounded by his close family. That's the latest from Radio News Hub. I'm Tanita Sims.
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2: 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Rain will be developing with long spells of rain at time. Cloud breaking up to reveal sunny spells later in the day. High of 21 degrees. 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

0: 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Fight Milk is a London-based four-piece who specialise in shouty pop songs. They are being supported by Murder Club. The performance starts at 8 p.m. and tickets are priced at £10. Big Fear is at Le Pub on Wednesday, the 30th of September. Big Fear is a trio from London who blend old pop and indie rock. They are being supported by Slinky Malinky. Doors open at 7:30 p.m. with tickets priced at £8. 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
2: The Reform UK leader Nigel Farage has dismissed suggestions his party has previously taken disguised foreign donations.
3: We have not taken an illegal penny in funding. There was a bit of boasting, a bit of jack-the-laddery going on there.
2: It comes after two senior party officials have stepped down while an independent investigation takes place.

0: Conservative leader Kemi Badenoch has suggested. It's after the Foreign Secretary Ed Miliband says the UK will resolutely uphold the self-determination of the islands. A convicted murderer has received a second life jail term for the knife point kidnap of a 15-year-old girl. 56-year-old Paul Sharp bundled her into his car in Altrincham, Greater Manchester, on the early evening of May 18. And the Games of Thrones The Mad King play has been transferred to London and will open in 2027. That's the latest from Radio News Hub. I'm Tanita Sims.
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2: Let's take a look at this afternoon's weather, sponsored by our friends at Newport City Council. Rain will be developing with long spells of rain at times, cloud breaking up to reveal sunny spells later in the day, high of 21 degrees. 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
1: 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Doors open at 7:30 p.m. and tickets priced at £8. Solve a Long Murder, She Wrote. Paint Me a Murder is at the Riverfront on Thursday, the 1st of October. With games, prizes and audience participation, this is the perfect way to kick off spooky season. 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
4: Nigel Farage has denied Reform UK broke electoral laws following allegations of illegal foreign funding.
5: And we take compliance around donations very, very seriously. Well, I think all political parties now do take compliance seriously. Frankly, there's no choice. And we know that our donations will be looked at with more scrutiny.
4: It's after two senior party officials have stepped down while an independent investigation takes place into undercover claims they accepted US-backed polling. Speaking at Reform UK's party conference in Birmingham, he says his party won't be destroyed.

0: faced intense scrutiny over accusations of plagiarism. And Dolly Parton has secured her highest charting single and made official charts history with 3 hits in the top 10. It's after a resurgence for her music following her death. That's the latest from Radio News Hub. I'm Tanita Sims.
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3: 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Rain will be developing with long spells of rain at times. Cloud breaking up to reveal sunny spells later in the day. High of 21 degrees. Bored? 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

0: And here's your What's On guide with Newport City Radio. In Me is at the Queen's Academy on Saturday, the 3rd of October. 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

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Bus up 4-5 Danko and Remington. Any boy this ball a to them in a Kellington. Bad

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